Iowa's best country, Kix 101.1. Kix Country is welcoming 90s country star Sammy Kershaw to the Central Iowa Fair. The concert is July 11th, and you

Used to chase that boy home from school. We called him Freckled Face, a red-headed fool. He was different. He wasn't cool like me.

staggered sounds, running memories up, take me back to a square body truck. All my buddies all circled day around in an old city parking lot, and we thought we had it all,

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I ain't telling you the keys underneath that little red back door.

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1: He's a ranch hand in a pinch, man. Hotter than the red on the cattle brand. Cause she's a gold digger with a quick trigger. A cast iron skillet swinging lid flipper. Now he's a double wide on the county line. Sipping on a six pack of Lone Star Light. She did him dirty, took him to the

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1: Prettiest girl I'd ever seen. Look at her, man, look at me. I thought I can't just walk up and ask her to dance.

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MacArthur, Hardy, Tim McGraw, Eric Church, and Morgan Wallen at Iowa's Best Country Kicks 101.1. I've got some sad news to share about John Hardy.

horseback. Now he's a buckskin, 15 hands, 5-time team road champion.

too bright. Those blinds, yeah, let's just keep them closed. 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Yeah, just keep doing that, that thing you're doing there. 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

0: Iowa's Best Country Kicks 101.1, Thomas Rhett, and beautiful as you. I have got a really cool story I want to share with you in just a few moments. You remember Andy Ames? Andy was an afternoon guy here at Kicks for quite a few years. Well, he just called with this awesome story that I'm going to share with you in just a bit.
1: Four questions, one winner. Kicks Clash.
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1: Preston Cooper, one for the road. 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
1: Chris Young, Mitchell Tenpenny at the end of a bar. Iowa's best country kicks for a 1.1. You'll find Riley Green. Think as you drunk. Kicks for a 1.1.

0: 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We're playing Super Shine Mastermind. The question today, 25% of people would judge a first date if they did this while dining out. What is it? It's something they do when eating. Kix 101.1, what's your guess?
1: Double dipping?
0: No, it's not. Thank you.
1: All right, thank you.
0: You bet. Not double dipping. It's something they do when you're eating, and it might make noise when they do it. Think you know? 1-800-753-6101. 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If I told you, Kix 101.1.

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0: Iowa's Best Country Kicks 101.1 with Kyle Martin, your top kicks at 6. That was number 2 with South of Sanity's Zach Top. We're going to set the Wayback Machine to 20 years ago today. This was a number 1 song for Phil Vassar, Last Day of My Life.
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Iowa's Best Country Kicks 101.1. Everybody have a safe holiday weekend, and we will see you back on Monday. Here's Lainey Wilson featuring John Mayer.